0: Reed was born in Atlanta, Georgia, and spent 7 years in foster homes and orphanages. As a small child, he ran around strumming his guitar and saying, "I'm going to Nashville to be a star." Well, he did.
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15: Some rain chances will return for Mother's Day weekend. Might have some rainy weather on Mother's Day itself on Sunday. Mainly cloudy skies around tonight, low 62. Some clouds will linger through the day Friday, afternoon high 75. There could be a few scattered showers overnight Friday, low 62. And rain and maybe a thunderstorm or two on Saturday. Might be a brief heavy downpour, high 77. Keep some indoor plans on the backup at least on Sunday for Mother's Day. Showers, possibly a thunderstorm, highs up in the low 80s. This is meteorologist Mark Thibodeau for the Weather Channel on 96.9 The Legend.

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1: Weather. Some rain chances will return for Mother's Day weekend. Might have some rainy weather on Mother's Day itself on Sunday. Mainly cloudy skies around tonight, low 62. Some clouds will linger through the day Friday, afternoon high 75. There could be a few scattered showers overnight Friday, low of 62. And rain and maybe a thunderstorm or two on Saturday. Might be a brief heavy downpour, high 77. Keep some indoor plans on the backup at least on Sunday for Mother's Day. Showers, possibly a thunderstorm, highs up in the low 80s. This is meteorologist Mark Thibodeau for the Weather Channel on 96.9 The Legend.

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3: And I understand those last four digits spell out the word safe.
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2: Yes?
3: And I accidentally went in the back door.
2: How did that work out?
3: Well, they stopped me and very gently told me that I needed to go around front and come in.
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3: I said, cool, man. 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
3: Hey, man, I don't ride them. I just read them.
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beauty. I took one look at her and had to pull her to me. 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
5: Tri-state weather. Some rain chances will return for Mother's Day weekend. Might have some rainy weather on Mother's Day itself on Sunday. Mainly cloudy skies around tonight, low 62. Some clouds will linger through the day Friday, afternoon high 75. There could be a few scattered showers overnight Friday, low of 62. And rain and maybe a thunderstorm or two on Saturday. Might be a brief heavy downpour, high 77. Keep some indoor plans on the backup, at least on Sunday for Mother's Day. Showers, possibly a thunderstorm, highs up in the low 80s. This is meteorologist Mark Thibodeau for the Weather Channel on 96.9 The Legend.

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1: When I first saw you, I saw love. 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

55. There could be a few scattered showers overnight Friday, a low of 62. And rain and maybe a thunderstorm or two on Saturday. Might be a brief heavy downpour, high 77. Keep some indoor plans on the backup, at least on Sunday for Mother's Day. Showers, possibly a thunderstorm, highs up in the low 80s. This is meteorologist Mark Thibodeau for the Weather Channel on 96.9 The Legend. 96.9.

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We were both too tired to sleep, so we took turns of staring

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6: Some rain chances will return for Mother's Day weekend. Might have some rainy weather on Mother's Day itself on Sunday. Mainly cloudy skies around tonight, low 62. Some clouds will linger through the day Friday, afternoon high 75. There could be a few scattered showers overnight Friday, low of 62. And rain and maybe a thunderstorm or two on Saturday. Might be a brief heavy downpour, high 77. Keep some indoor plans on the backup at least on Sunday for Mother's Day. Showers, possibly a thunderstorm, highs up in the low 80s. This is meteorologist Mark Thibodeau for the Weather Channel on 96.9 The Legend.

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5: Tri-State Weather.
6: Some rain chances will return for Mother's Day weekend. Might have some rainy weather on Mother's Day itself on Sunday. Mainly cloudy skies around tonight, low 62. Some clouds will linger through the day Friday, afternoon high 75. There could be a few scattered showers overnight Friday, low of 62. And rain and maybe a thunderstorm or two on Saturday. Might be a brief heavy downpour, high 77. Keep some indoor plans on the backup at least on Sunday for Mother's Day. Showers, possibly a thunderstorm, highs up in the low 80s. This is meteorologist Mark Thibodeau for the Weather Channel on 96.9 The Legend.

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Merle Haggard said the greatest award he ever received was when he was pardoned by then California Governor Ronald Reagan. More great country legends are coming up. 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

75. There could be a few scattered showers overnight Friday, a low of 62, and rain and maybe a thunderstorm or two on Saturday. Might be a brief heavy downpour, high 77. Keep some indoor plans on the backup, at least on Sunday for Mother's Day. Showers, possibly a thunderstorm, highs up in the low 80s. This is meteorologist Mark Thibodeau for the Weather Channel on 96.9 The Legend.

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3: 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Lots of demand is truly wild. Fed cattle in the West much higher at 252 to 258 and Iowa auctions at 263. We'll be open Monday and be here on Saturday receiving cattle on Sunday for the Monday sale.
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4: Rain's on the way here for Dothan and the Wiregrass. Unfortunately, it's going to come over Mother's Day weekend, but we could really use the rain. The clouds will be on the increase here today with 75. Shower chances building in overnight tonight, low 61. Numerous showers on tap for Saturday. Maybe a rumble of thunder, too, with a high 77. The rain continues into Mother's Day with a high 81. Chance of showers on Monday, high 81. Richard DeWetting at the Weather Channel for 96.9.

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1: For Wiregrass Daily News, this is Charlotte Fletcher with today's headlines. Dothan police are investigating two separate cases this week, including the arrest of a Dothan school employee. Police records show Raymond Antoine Blackman was arrested May 6th and charged with a school employee engaging in a sex act or deviant sexual intercourse with a student. Additional details about that investigation have not yet been released. In another case, a Georgia man is facing multiple charges after what police describe as an attempted kidnapping at the Southside Walmart in Dothan. Investigators say Travion Devontae Wilcox allegedly tried to force a woman into her vehicle in the parking lot on South Oak Street before a bystander stepped in to help. Police say Wilcox then ran from officers before being captured. He remains in the Houston County Jail without bond. And in Geneva County, Aaliyah says 82-year-old Ruth L. Brown of Bonifay, Florida, was killed Thursday afternoon when her Cadillac left the roadway, struck two trees, and overturned near Slocum. For more news, visit WiregrassDailyNews.com. BJ Kelly
2: in the morning. It's Friday. Welcome into the Legend Morning Show. It's been a long week, but Friday is definitely in sight. We're going to check your forecast for today and for the weekend coming up in just minutes. Stick around for that. We got a big weekend tribute to Mama coming up starting this afternoon. It's our Mama Song Weekend. And

and of course, we will give away that beach vacation today and one more pair of tickets to see Gene Watson live in concert tomorrow, right here in Dothan. Be listening for it. I went to work.

0: Well, today is a day you don't have to wear clothes.
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Tim McGraw, the Legend Morning Show. Welcome into Friday. It's the 8th of May. Let's check your calendar. See what we got this morning. Let's see. Today is National Coconut Cream Pie Day. Oh, yeah. That's what I'm talking about. Coconut cream pie? Hmm. I can go. And it's also National Give Somebody a Cupcake Day.

0: But, you know, sometimes you get double dog dared and you end up doing stupid things. Like this guy.
1: Look at that. Look at that.
0: Well, a man in Missouri is facing charges after people say he stripped naked and started dancing at the grocery store. Not only inside the store, but outside the store as well. It was an Aldi grocery store in Columbia, Missouri. 41-year-old Sidney Jones walked into the store, took off his clothes, and busted a move right there in the produce aisle. And the shoppers, including kids, were nearby, so he's been charged with first-degree misconduct, all kinds of different charges there. You know, they got this aisle at Aldi. You ladies, guys too, may know about this. It's called the Aisle of Shame. He gives a whole new meaning to the Aisle of Shame, doesn't he?
2: That's just messed up.
0: Yeah, it sure is right there. But, you know, he's dancing naked inside and outside the grocery store. That's the bad news. The good news is, ham sales went up 50% that weekend.
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0: 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BJ here. Mother's Day coming up this weekend. We got a special Mama Song tribute. Weekend's kicking off this afternoon, made possible by Johnston Trucking, Digestive Health Specialist, and JR's Lawnmower Shop. Great songs for, about, and mentioning Mama all weekend long. And there's a lot of them in country music, so we'll be playing those to honor Mama this weekend. Well, Ridiculous Research is going to tell us the answer to the question we've wondered and fought about for years with our siblings. Who loves Mama more, her son or her daughter? Well, the research is going to tell us. We'll find out coming up in just minutes. Legend lines are open for better or worse. I got a feeling this may turn into another Friday free-for-all here on the Legend Morning Show.
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0: I didn't say that.
1: But that reminded me of Ray Stevens. 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
2: I knew it. Ridiculous research says that mamas love their sons more than they love their daughters. Yeah. Well, wait a minute. I think I read that wrong. No, it just says that. That's not really true.
3: Yes.
2: It's the daughters. Yes. The daughters. Yes. No, they don't love the daughters more than they love their sons. They just that Americans feel closer to their moms than they do their dads. Well, of course they do. And it's mostly women that feel more closer to their mom than the men do. Now, I always thought the men were the mama's boys. But according to this, women are more noticeably attached to their mamas than men are. Men also have a strong relationship with mamas, but women, far more than men, have an attachment to their mamas. Women love their mamas more than men do. That's what the ridiculous research says. I kind of like to just believe that mamas loved us men more than they did the ladies.
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6: 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Lots of demand is truly wild. Fed cattle in the West much higher at 252 to 258 and Iowa auctions at 263. We'll be open Monday and be here on Saturday receiving cattle on Sunday for the Monday sale.
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5: For Wiregrass Daily News, this is Charlotte Fletcher with today's headlines. Dothan police are investigating two separate cases this week, including the arrest of a Dothan school employee. Police records show Raymond Antoine Blackman was arrested May 6th and charged with a school employee engaging in a sex act or deviant sexual intercourse with a student. Additional details about that investigation have not yet been released. In another case, a Georgia man is facing multiple charges after what police describe as an attempted kidnapping at the Southside Walmart in Dothan. Investigators say Travion Devontae Wilcox allegedly tried to force a woman into her vehicle in the parking lot on South Oates Street before a bystander stepped in to help. Police say Wilcox then ran from officers before being captured. He remains in the Houston County Jail without bond. And in Geneva County, Aaliyah says 82-year-old Ruth L. Brown of Bonifay, Florida, was killed Thursday afternoon when her Cadillac left the roadway, struck two trees, and overturned near Slocum. For more news, visit Wiregrass.

0: think we all wish for one more day with our mamas. Okay, I got a feeling. I was going to try to do a coffee question, but I got a feeling since this is Friday, it may turn into a Friday free-for-all. On the ridiculous research, I did not say that mamas like their daughters better than their sons or vice versa. I said, according to the research, daughters were closer to their mamas than sons were. That's what the research says, not what BJ says, okay?
1: You know, I can't decide which is more ridiculous.
0: Okay.
1: The idea that mamas like the daughters better than the boys, or the idea that you call National Speakers Day.
0: I didn't. I just said it's a day to go without socks. That ain't streaking, going without socks.
1: But you did say today's National Donkey Day, so I'm
0: So I should have the day off. Is that what you're saying?
1: Maybe these people need to listen a little more closely.
0: Listen more closely, I think, is what you're trying to say. Yeah.
1: Yes.
0: Pay a little more attention to what I'm saying, okay?
1: Or you will be the reason why it's National Donkey Day.

0: It's the Ledger Morning Show. BJ here. Well, we're going to tell you about new UFO evidence, or at least what they think is UFO evidence, coming out of the White House. We'll talk about that coming up in just minutes. Maybe. I, Friday, I always have these plans for what I'm going to do on Friday. And then it just kind of goes off the rails, you know, turns into a Friday free-for-all. Like when I casually mentioned that ridiculous research might indicate that moms like their daughters better than their sons or vice versa.
1: Good morning, Punk.
0: Hey, good morning.
1: I was calling about your question today.
0: All right.
1: And I can tell you straight, as a mom that has three boys and three girls.
0: Okay.
1: A mom does not love one more than the other.
0: Mm-hmm.
1: However, the love between those kids, while equal, is different with each child. You have
0: that's
1: a different connection.
0: That's very, very deep
1: one.
0: And intellectual. Well, you had three of each, so you should know.
1: I was very blessed.
0: Uh-huh.
1: So, you have a blessed day, and I would love to wish a happy Mother's Day to all the moms out there and the dads who are filling that role as well.
0: All right. Thank you very much. I appreciate that. Well said.

0: Well, the White House has said that today is the day it's going to release some more UFO footage, or what may be UFO footage. You know, President Trump has said he's going to be very transparent about this, and today, Tim Burchett, one of the White House officials, says that they're going to release some more footage taken by pilots, U.S. aircraft pilots, of unidentified flying objects. You know, maybe this is just me, but why is it always unidentified flying objects? You know, sometimes you hear about unidentified submerged objects under the water, but usually they're flying. How come there are never any unidentified driving objects? You know, do aliens just not have cars? I mean, I would think if they were, you know, really superior beings, they'd be really good drivers. But, you know, you never hear any unidentified alien spotted on the road, you know. But I tell you, if you want to see some out of this world creatures on the highway, just hit the Ross Clark Circle about 7:30 on a Friday.
1: Exactly.
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0: John the Legend.
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1: Well, cloudy today. There's a good chance of rain, about 50-50. We're seeing some light showers right now up around Clayton over to Eufaula, but nothing really south of that. Today's high only about 75 because of the overcast conditions. Looks like rain is a distinct probability for the weekend. 60% chance tonight, 61 the low, 80% chance tomorrow, 77 the high. And then for Mother's Day, looks like, yeah, good chance of rain again for Mother's Day right on through the weekend. Overcast, cloudy right now in Dothan, 64.

Carlene Carter is obsessed about you, every little thing. So that's going to lead us to our coffee question of the day. All right. The ground rules. Please don't call while you're driving. I don't want you doing anything but driving, okay? Don't call while you're driving. No speakerphone calls, please. Can't understand you. And please be patient. I'm the only one in here. I don't have a call screener, so it may take me a while to get your calls. 800-264-0969. No fair Googling on this one, all right? All right, here is the coffee question. According to research, we're talking obsession today. Americans are basically obsessed with two things. What are they? What are the two things that America is basically just obsessed with? And no, it's not that. Okay. 800-264-0969. Americans are obsessed with basically just two things. What are those two things? 800-264-0969. It's our coffee question of the day.

0: 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Jay here. 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

0: Clay Walker on the Ledger Morning Show. BJ here. It is Friday, so we'll be firing off that Finally Friday song for you coming up just a little bit to get that weekend feeling going. And I got one more pair of tickets to the Gene Watson Show tomorrow night in the Dothan Opera House, and I'll give you a chance to call in and win those coming up in just a little bit. So stick around for that. Right now, we're trying to answer the coffee question. According to research, Americans are obsessed with basically two things. What are those two things? 800-264-0969.
1: I think it's appearance and wealth.
0: Appearance and wealth? No. Neither one of those are top of the list.
1: Really?
0: Yeah, you would think so. That sounds logical.
1: Yeah, well, then most people are trying to lose weight or, you know, have some kind of plastic surgery or something to augment themselves.
0: Okay, now you're close on this, on one of them. That's close, all right?
1: Oh, okay.
0: Okay, you're close on one of them.

John Conley's got the Friday Night Blues. We're going to get rid of those Friday blues with the Friday song coming up on the other side of the break. And also, I got one more pair of tickets to the big show coming up tomorrow night at the Dothan Opera House. Gene Watson. So we'll give you a chance to win those coming

All right, I've got one last pair of tickets to the Gene Watson Show, and they're yours if you're caller number 9 right now. You got them, 800-264-0969. Caller number 9, you got my last pair of tickets to the Gene Watson Show tomorrow night at the Dothan Opera House.

0: great.
1: It is great. Congratulations. Who's this?
0: Deborah Larson.
1: Deborah, where are you from?
0: Headland.
1: Thanks for listening. We appreciate it. Hang on, I'll tell you how to get your tickets. 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
5: For Wiregrass Daily News, this is Charlotte Fletcher with today's headlines. Dothan police are investigating two separate cases this week, including the arrest of a Dothan school employee. Police records show Raymond Antoine Blackman was arrested May 6th and charged with a school employee engaging in a sex act or deviant sexual intercourse with a student. Additional details about that investigation have not yet been released. In another case, a Georgia man is facing multiple charges after what police describe as an attempted kidnapping at the Southside Walmart in Dothan. Investigators say Travion Devontae Wilcox allegedly tried to force a woman into her vehicle in the parking lot on South Oak

0: Street before a bystander stepped in to help. Police say Wilcox then ran from officers before being captured. He remains in the Houston County Jail without bond. And in Geneva County, Aaliyah says 82-year-old Ruth L. Brown of Bonifay, Florida, was killed Thursday afternoon when her Cadillac left the roadway, struck two trees, and overturned near Slocum. For more news, visit WygrassDailyNews.com.
1: 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EJ here. We're still looking for the answer to the coffee question. The two things that Americans are...

0: the Legend Morning Show. So the coffee question: Americans are obsessed with two things. What are they?
1: Yo, it's is it the Epstein file case and the local news?
0: Good guesses. Totally wrong, but really good guesses. No, it isn't though. Either one of those. It's something a whole lot simpler than that.
1: All right, thank you.

0: 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Coming up real soon, we're going to be announcing the winner of the beach vacation for today. Stick around. If you've entered, could be you. If you haven't entered, why not? Make sure you do it. You can do it every day if you want to. Looking for the answer to the coffee question as well. The two things that Americans are obsessed with?
1: Is it the internet and fake news?
0: Oh, that's good guesses. Internet and fake news. 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
5: Cloudy today, 50% chance of an afternoon shower, 75 the top temperature. Tonight, 60% chance of a thunderstorm, 61 the low. And then tomorrow, 80% likelihood of rain and 77. We're not really expecting any severe weather, though, like we had yesterday, so that's good. And then it looks like rain on Mother's Day as well. Okay. Right now, though, temperatures in the mid-60s around the area. Overcast, cloudy. In Dothan, it's 66.

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0: 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Coming up after the break, we're going to be announcing the winner of today's beach vacation. It's a vacay every day here on the Vacation Station, and we'll be announcing the winner coming up after the break. We're looking for the answer to the coffee question now. According to research, Americans are obsessed with two things. What are those two things?
1: Obsessed with phones.
0: Phones. You'd think so, because we never put it down, do we?
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0: Well, it's time to announce the winner of the beach vacation. Every day we give away a beach vacation, 3 days, 2 nights, Holiday Inn of your choice. And also a Captain Anderson's cruise of your choice, made possible by the Craft Closet, Headland Urgent Care, Chipola Meat Processing, Mustang Match Alabama, and the Circle Grill. Congratulations to Kristen of Donaldsonville. We weren't able to get a hold of her by phone, but that's okay. She still wins. Kristen of Donaldsonville. We will be getting in touch with you one way or the other to let you know that you have just won a beach vacation. We're going to do it again on Monday. Make sure you get signed up, and you could be winning the next beach vacation from the

0: 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According to research, Americans are obsessed with just two things. What are those two things we're obsessed with?
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0: With them fish lips, huh?
1: Uh-huh, yeah. No. I'll give you a yar-yaw on that one. How about that? You ain't right, but you ain't wrong.
0: I appreciate that.
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0: 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So what are the two things Americans are obsessed with?
1: Is your answer money and prestige?
0: Money and prestige. Good guesses there. No, that isn't the right answer. You'd think it would be, though, wouldn't you? Looking at the news.
1: Yeah, the way people will do anything to get money these days.

0: 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BJ here. Good morning. Looks like we're getting close to the answer to the coffee question. Americans are obsessed by two things. What are the two things we're obsessed with?
1: Well, it's conscience.
0: That's what we're concerned with. More than anything else, food and fitness. We're concerned with eating a lot, but then we're concerned that we're not fit. I wonder why. You think we'd figure that out eventually, wouldn't you? I mean,
1: a little confused.
0: Yeah, we're just a little bit confused. But that's the way Americans think. We're obsessed with eating anything we want, but we're also obsessed with being healthy.

0: 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There's Tim McGraw on The Legend Morning Show. You know, we got the Mama Song Weekend coming up, a tribute to mom all weekend long. And Tim McGraw was asked about his mom and the influence that she had on his career.
1: I was in college, and I knew how bad she wanted me to go to college. And I was in pre-law, and I was going to go to law school and do all that stuff. And I was a pretty good student coming out of high school, and I knew how bad she wanted me to do that. And I remember getting up the nerve to call her to tell her that I was going to quit college and move to Nashville. And it took me a while to do that. And when I told her, she just said, "I'm surprised you hadn't done it already." And that was her way of just telling me, go do it. So she's a big deal to me.
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0: Rogers at Ledger Morning Show as we get into the short rows. We did get the answer to the coffee question, the two things Americans seem to be obsessed with all the time.
1: Food and fitness.
0: Yeah, it is food and fitness, which are kind of the opposite ends of the spectrum, right? I mean, we can't have all the food we want and still be fit, right?
1: Right. The preacher

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0: 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We got time for one more call, y'all. 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

0: 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Congratulations again to Kristen from Donaldsonville, Georgia, the beach vacation winner today. Hope you are next Monday. Have a great weekend. Till we talk again, stay cool, stay tuned, stay safe, and stay healthy, y'all.
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1: Weather. More rain's on the way here for Dothan and the Wiregrass. Unfortunately, it's going to come over Mother's Day weekend, but we could really use the rain. The clouds will be on the increase here today with 75. Shower chances building in overnight tonight, low 61. Numerous showers on tap for Saturday. Maybe a rumble of thunder, too, with a high 77. The rain continues into Mother's Day with a high 81. Chance of showers on Monday, high 81. Richard DeWetting at the Weather Channel for 96.9.

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4: More rain's on the way here for Dothan and the Wiregrass. Unfortunately, it's going to come over Mother's Day weekend, but we could really use the rain. The clouds will be on the increase here today with 75. Shower chances building in overnight tonight, low 61. Numerous showers on tap for Saturday. Maybe a rumble of thunder, too, with a high 77. The rain continues into Mother's Day with a high 81. Chance of showers on Monday, high 81. Richard DeWetting at the Weather Channel for 96.9.

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2: 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Fed cattle in the West much higher at 252 to 258 and Iowa auctions at 263. We'll be open Monday and be here on Saturday receiving cattle on Sunday for the Monday sale.
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7: More rain's on the way here for Dothan and the Wiregrass. Unfortunately, it's going to come over Mother's Day weekend, but we could really use the rain. The clouds will be on the increase here today with 75. Shower chances building in overnight tonight, low 61. Numerous showers on tap for Saturday. Maybe a rumble of thunder, too, with a high 77. The rain continues into Mother's Day with a high 81. Chance of showers on Monday, high 81. Richard DeWetting at the Weather Channel for 96.9.

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Or

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0: out that the last line, "I like you too, and to tell you the truth," sounded like "Crazy," written by Willie Nelson. 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
1: weather. More rain's on the way here for Dothan and the Wiregrass. Unfortunately, it's going to come over Mother's Day weekend, but we could really use the rain. The clouds will be on the increase here today with 75. Shower chances building in overnight tonight, low 61. Numerous showers on tap for Saturday. Maybe a rumble of thunder, too, with a high 77. The rain continues into Mother's Day with a high 81. Chance of showers on Monday, high 81. Richard DeWeving at the Weather Channel for 96.9.

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0: The group Alabama, formed in Fort Payne, Alabama in 1969 with cousins Randy, Teddy, and Jeff. 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
1: Weather. More rain's on the way here for Dothan and the Wiregrass. Unfortunately, it's going to come over Mother's Day weekend, but we can really use the rain. The clouds will be on the increase here today with 75. Shower chances building in overnight tonight, low 61. Numerous showers on tap for Saturday. Maybe a rumble of thunder, too, with a high 77. The rain continues into Mother's Day with a high 81. Chance of showers on Monday, high 81. Richard DeWebbing at the Weather Channel for 96.9.

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0: You know, I've heard a lot of good things about David Ernest.
1: You know, he's the best money man around with over 40 years of experience.
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1: You think he's got a shovel?
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1: I dig, man.
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2: 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Lots of demand is truly wild. Fed cattle in the West much higher at 252 to 258. And Iowa auctions at 263. We'll be open Monday and be here on Saturday receiving cattle on Sunday for the Monday sale.
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rain's on the way here for Dothan and the Wiregrass. Unfortunately, it's going to come over Mother's Day weekend, but we could really use the rain. The clouds will be on the increase here today with 75. Shower chances building in overnight tonight, low 61. Numerous showers on tap for Saturday. Maybe a rumble of thunder, too, with a high 77. The rain continues into Mother's Day with a high 81. Chance of showers on Monday, high 81. Richard DeWebbing at the Weather Channel for 96.9.

0: 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Charlie Pride was born in Sledge, Mississippi, and was one of 11 children born to poor sharecroppers. By the mid-70s, Charlie became the best-selling performer on RCA Records since Elvis Presley.
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went down to Georgia. 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

0: 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Or at least tried.
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8: 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So don't wait, bring your trade in, head to Gillen Chevrolet GMC in Ozark to get the one you want before they're gone.
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4: Hi, Luke Johnston here, ready to make a change that actually sticks? I have news for you. 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